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0: Hey, don't miss Greg Farisi's deep dive into Ferdy Groffé's musical tour of America's wonders, his Mississippi Suite, his Grand Canyon Suite, his Death Valley Suite, too. 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Well, here's Schubert's wonderful 16th piano sonata with pianist Shai Wasner.

0: Schubert's 16th Piano Sonata in A Minor. That's pianist Shai Wozner here on WCRB. Coming up, ballet music by Debussy and a fugue by Shostakovich. Stay there.
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0: Well, there's just hardly any plot at all to the ballet called Jeux, or Games, that Debussy wrote music for. It's just two girls

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0: That's Debussy's music for the ballet Games, or Jeux. That was the Cleveland Orchestra and conductor Pierre Boulez.
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Well, that's the early music group Ensemble Caprice with their director, Matthias Mauta, in their own arrangement of one of the piano fugues by Dmitri Shostakovich. That's number 7 of the 24. I'm Kathy Fuller. It is so nice to be with you. Hope you're enjoying the music. Here is Beethoven's 3rd piano concerto. This is Christoph Eschenbach playing the piano with the London Symphony Orchestra. Hans Werner Henze conducts.

0: That's pianist Christoph Eschenbach with the London Symphony Orchestra and conductor Hans Werner Henze in Beethoven's Third Piano Concerto.
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0: Couperin's The Mysterious Barricades with guitarist Milosz.

That's called The Mysterious Barricades by François Couperin. That was guitarist Miloš. It was just 10 years ago that he suffered a devastating and mysterious hand injury. Couldn't play for so long. Finally, in 2019, came back and made a recording. I wrote about it for you. Follow me on X. I'm at Kathy Classical. Well, I have Mahler for you now. This is the third movement from his Third Symphony, Ricardo Chailly and the Concertgebouw Orchestra.

0: That's the third movement from Mahler's Third Symphony, the Concertgebouw Orchestra there, with conductor Ricardo Chailly.
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0: Leonard Bernstein now conducting the New York Philharmonic in Borodin's In the Steppes of Central Asia.

It's a traveling desert caravan. That's the image in Alexander Borodin's In the Steppes of Central Asia, written in 1880 and dedicated to the great pianist Franz Liszt. That was the New York Philharmonic with conductor Leonard Bernstein. I'm Kathy Fuller. I hope it's a good night so far. It's getting a little bit late. I hope you've had some time for yourself. Shake off whatever Monday blues might have popped up. Well, here is Felix Mendelssohn's second piano trio for you. Julia Fischer, violin, Jonathan Gilad, piano, and Daniel Müller-Schott is the cellist.

0: The three musicians sounding like a whole orchestra sometimes. That's the second piano trio by Felix Mendelssohn. You heard Yulia Fischer playing the violin with pianist Jonathan Gilad and cellist Daniel Müller-Schott.
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0: I guess it will always be a mystery how in the world such heavenly melodies kept entering Puccini's head. Here is a good example. This is the Intermezzo from the opera Manon Lescaut. This is the new Philharmonia Orchestra with Bruno Bartoletti.

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That's Puccini's Intermezzo from his opera Manon Lescaut, and that was the New Philharmonia Orchestra with conductor Bruno Bertoletti. I'm Kathy Fuller, and I hope all is well with you. Coming up tomorrow at 5 a.m., you've got great company. If you're an early riser, David O'Leary joins you with just the music that you need to get the morning going right. Here is Telemann's Darmstadt Overture in D now with Concertus Musicus of Vienna.

0: Niklaus Harnoncourt and Consensus Musicus of Vienna with Telemann's Darmstadt Overture in D.
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0: Well, Robert Schumann's Carnival features a whole host of moody partygoers. This is pianist John Nakamatsu.

0: That's pianist John Nakamatsu with Robert Schumann's Carnival. I'm Kathy Fuller, always a joy to be with you. Stick around, the music never stops here on WCRB. Coming up next, it's Late Nights on WCRB. That's right after this.
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2: This is Late Nights on WCRB with me, Katie Ladrigan, and Beethoven, his first Razumovsky Quartet, courtesy of the Emerson String Quartet.

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Equipment that can quickly warn you during emergencies is being tested. If this had been an actual emergency, official messages would have followed the alert tone. This concludes this test of the emergency alert.

The Emerson String Quartet playing Beethoven's First Razumovsky Quartet. I'm Katie Ladrigan. 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And Gershwin, he originally planned to write 24 preludes, calling them the melting pot, ended up only writing about 7, broke 4 of them up to be used in other pieces, leaving just 3. And we'll hear them now. Stephen Richmond, the Harmony Ensemble, Gershwin's 3 preludes.

Gershwin's Three Preludes, Stephen Richmond, and the Harmony Ensemble. Gershwin is just one of the many composers we're featuring this summer for WCRB's Summer of American Music. Check out the details, plus some great blog posts about all the amazing American composers out there on our website, classical.org. In the meanwhile, here's Vigur Olafsson, Bach's Aria Variata.

0: That was Bach's Aria Variata with Víkingur Ólafsson at the piano. 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
0: Samuel Coleridge Taylor's Nonet on the way. 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

Schubert's first set of German dances with Pierre Boulez and the Berlin Philharmonic. This is Late Nights on WCRB. I'm Katie Ladrigan. So good to be here with you in these very late hours in Boston. Up next, chamber music courtesy of Samuel Coleridge Taylor, a violin student at the Royal College of Music in London, churning out his nonet. Here it is, with clarinetist Kelly Burke, violinist John Fadial, and friends.

Samuel Coleridge Taylor's Nonette, a piece for 9 players. We heard clarinetist Kelly Burke, bassoonist Michael Burns, and a few friends. Check out the full list of players on our website, classical.org/playlists. And now Trevor Pinnock, The English Concert, a suite from Telemann's Tafelmusik.

Carrega's Memories of the Alhambra. That was Manuel Borrieco on the guitar. Dvorak, in the midst of writing his violin concerto, was inspired to write a little something extra, his violin sonata, completing it in about 2 weeks. Here we have siblings Gil Shaham and pianist Orly Shaham.

siblings Gil and Orly Shaham playing Dvorak's Violin Sonata. I'm Katie Ladrigan. 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His first serenade, Neville Marriner, the Academy of St. Martin in the Fields.

0: Neville Marriner leading the Academy of St. Martin in the Fields through Mozart's First Serenade.
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0: A little trivia for you now. Which manuscript, handwritten musical manuscript, got the highest price at auction? Was it something by Mozart, something by Schumann, or something by Mahler? The answer and the piece itself for you right after Schütz's O Lord, Open My Lips, courtesy of the Canadian Brass.

That was "O Lord, Open My Lips" by Heinrich Schütz, the Canadian brass playing. I'm Katie Ladrigan, here with you on Classical Radio Boston. And before the Canadian brass, I asked a trivia question. What handwritten musical manuscript fetched the highest price at auction? Your choices were Schumann, Mozart, or Mahler. Well, we'll start with the least of them. Schumann's Second Symphony in 1994 fetched $1.9 million. Then, in 1987, a set of 9 symphonies by Mozart got $3.1 million. And the highest price of an auctioned musical manuscript back in 2016, Mahler's Second Symphony, going for $5.8 $5 million. Can you imagine? Let's hear the full Second Symphony now, Resurrection. Leonard Bernstein, the London Symphony Orchestra.

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0: Leonard Bernstein and the London Symphony Orchestra, Mahler's second symphony, known as the Resurrection Symphony. I'm Katie Ladrigan, and in just a moment here on WCRB, we're off to the mountains with Leo Ornstein.
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0: We're about halfway through the 4 o'clock hour here in Boston with pianist Arsenti Karitonov.

Arsenti Karitonov playing Moonlight in the Mountains from Ornstein's Cossack Impressions. 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Let's have some Bach. One of his trio sonatas, flutist James Galway, violinist Monica Huguette, viola da gambist Sarah Cunningham, and harpsichordist Philip Moll.

Nothing like a little Bach, one of his trio sonatas featuring flutist James Galway, violinist Monica Hugot with viola da gambist Sarah Cunningham, and at the harpsichord, that was Philip Mole. I'm Katie Ladrigan, here with you on 99.5. Very much looking forward to David O'Leary, headed your way in the 5 o'clock hour. Has one of my all-time favorite opera overtures, Die Fledermaus. That's about 40 minutes from now. Up next, part of Debussy's opera Pelléas and Mélisande. This is A Fountain in the Park from Act 2. Claudio Abbado, the Berlin Philharmonic.

0: Claudio Abbado and the Berlin Philharmonic in A Fountain in the Park from Debussy's Pelléas and Mélisande to wrap up the 4 a.m. hour. We will enjoy Rachmaninoff's first symphonic dance from the Philadelphia Orchestra. That's just ahead for us. Good morning.
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0: Well, Tuesday morning awaits. Good to be starting the day together. I'm David O'Leary. 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

Mozart's Concerto Movement for Horn in E-flat, the Havana Lyceum Orchestra, with conductor José Antonio Méndez Padrón and French horn player Sarah Willis. Great-looking day is ahead. Big improvement over yesterday. Lots of sun and 82 this afternoon. Now Unique Nazé Sagan to lead the Philadelphia Orchestra in Rachmaninoff's first Spanish dance.

Rachmaninoff's first Spanish dance, with conductor Yannick Nezet-Séguin leading the Philadelphia Orchestra on Classical Radio Boston. Let's change it up now a bit with the Drottningholm Baroque Orchestra, along with Jakob Lindberg and friends, in Vivaldi's Lute Trio in E major.

0: Vivaldi's Lute Trio in E Major with Jakob Lindberg and friends, along with Sweden's Drottningholm Baroque Orchestra. I'm David O'Leary. Good morning. Just a gentle reminder that WCRB is very portable these days. Take us wherever your summer plans take you, to the beach, the mountains, or anywhere in between with the CRB Classical app. Download it now at classical.org.
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0: Once again, good morning. Julius Riddell leading the Vienna Opera Orchestra. Now, the overture from Johann Strauss's Die Fledermaus.

Love it. The overture from Johann Strauss's Die Fledermaus, conductor Julius Riddell, and the Vienna Opera Orchestra on 99.5 WCRB. We have a brand new piece of music from John Williams for the Morning Exhale a little later this hour. We're very excited to feature Listen from Disclosure Day, which is coming up for us just a few minutes before 6 a.m. Now, pianist Alfred Brendel with Haydn's 53rd Piano Sonata.

Haydn's 53rd Piano Sonata, Austrian pianist Alfred Brendel, on 99.5 WCRB, where it is time for the morning exhale. At 95 years of age, John Williams shows absolutely no signs of slowing down. He conducts the Studio Recording Orchestra right here in a new piece, Listen, from the film Disclosure Day.

0: The piece is called Listen from the film Disclosure Day. John Williams and the Studio Recording Orchestra, your morning exhale at WCRB. I hope you'll plan on bookending the day with the afternoon reset. Pianist Jean-Yves Thiboudet and Chopin's Second Nocturne. We'll hear that this afternoon at 4:55.
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0: Opening up the 6 o'clock hour of music, I'm David O'Leary with Consortium Classicum now, and Telemann's Le Joie Overture.

Telemann's Le Joie Overture from Consortium Classicum at 99.5 WCRB. Hoping you can find a little joy outside today to make up for all that rain yesterday. Tons of sun and 82 expected this afternoon. Here's Neville Marriner and Academy of St. Martin in the Fields now, and the finale from Charles Gounod's Second Symphony.

0: the finale from Charles Gounod's Second Symphony, Neville Marriner, an Academy of St. Martin in the Fields. Yo-Yo Ma and Emmanuel Ax, they frequently perform together. They're great friends, and I always love hearing them perform together for that reason. We got them both together in Beethoven's Variations on See the Conquering Hero Comes from Handel's Judas Maccabeus, which is on the way for us at 6:30.
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0: Good Tuesday morning. Andrew Manzi now conducting the Royal Liverpool Philharmonic in Vaughan Williams' The Running Set.

Vaughan Williams, the running set conductor, Andrew Manzi, along with the Royal Liverpool Philharmonic. From the Good News Desk this morning, I love this story. Some of the oldest military veterans in Massachusetts were honored with special flights last week in a World War II era aircraft. The nonprofit organization Dream Flights set the whole thing up. They honored senior veterans with free flights in a restored Stearman biplane. That's a very majestic aircraft. Out of about 16.5 million Americans who served in World War II, there are only about 31,000 who are still alive today. It makes these local flights very, very compelling and a really, really precious tribute. The flights took place at nearby Norwood Airport, and there's video that you can see online. You should see those smiles. Now Yo-Yo Ma and Emmanuel Ax together in Beethoven's Variations on See the Conquering Hero Comes from Handel's Judas Maccabeus.

Beethoven's Variations on See the Conquering Hero comes from Handel's Judas Maccabeus. Good friends cellist Yo-Yo Ma and pianist Emmanuel Axe performing. Here now the Montreal Baroque Orchestra led by Joel Tifo in the overture from Handel's Athalia.

It's the overture from Handel's Athalia, the Montreal Baroque Orchestra, led by conductor Joel Tifot. If you are a subscriber to WCRB's weekly newsletter, The Note, you've got mail. A new edition went out this morning. 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And if you're not subscribed, don't miss out. Go to classical.org to sign up. Here is the London Symphony Orchestra with conductor Leopold Stokowski and the entrance of the gods into Valhalla from Wagner's Das Rheingold.

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0: Pianist Long Long and Mozart's March in C on Classical Radio Boston. Just before 7 o'clock on a pretty glorious-looking morning outside. It's just delightful. We're a few minutes away from conductor James Stevenson as he sees and hears Colors with Chicago Pro Musica. We'll hear that at 7:15. Good morning.
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0: Good morning, and thank you for starting the day with us. I'm David O'Leary. We open the hour with guitarist Kazuhito Yoshimida, along with the Tokyo String Quartet, Boccherini's sixth guitar quintet.

0: Boccherini's Sixth Guitar Quintet. That is guitarist Kazuhito Yoshimida, along with the Tokyo String Quartet.
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0: We've got more American music to celebrate today. Elliot Carter's A Fantasy About Purcell's Fantasia Upon One Note, a selection that was written for the American Brass Quintet as a Christmas present. We'll find out more and hear the piece at noon today with Eden Mae Stevenson. Right now, Chicago Prayer Musica with oboist Alex Klein and clarinetist John Brusier, James Stevenson's Green.

2 of James Stevenson's Colors. We heard White right there, and also Green, both with oboist Alex Klein and clarinetist John Broussier, along with Chicago Pro Musica. Got the finale from Dvorak's 8th Symphony just ahead from the Bournemouth Symphony Orchestra. First, though, Musicians of the Globe in the overture from Thomas Lindley Jr.'s Ode on the Witches and Fairies of Shakespeare.

The Musicians of the Globe Ensemble, the overture from Thomas Lindley Jr.'s Ode on the Witches and Fairies of Shakespeare, a Classical Radio Boston. Tuesday morning, welcome in. I'm David O'Leary, now the Bournemouth Symphony Orchestra, led by conductor Jose Serrabriere, in the finale from Dvorak's Eighth Symphony,

0: The finale from Dvorak's Eighth Symphony, conductor José Serrabriere leading the Bournemouth Symphony Orchestra. Looking ahead, Gustav Holst's Walt Whitman Overture is coming up for us at 8 this morning from Joanne Folletta and the Ulster Orchestra.
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Mozart's Turkish Rondo, pianist Van Cliburn, WCRB. It's time for Only in New England. The Charles River Jazz Festival is back for the 6th annual installment. It's an entertainment extravaganza, and it's this Saturday, August 8th, at the Hetch Memorial Shell, starting at noontime. It's all free. It's family-friendly. Of course, there's tons and tons of music, but there's art and food and drink and all kinds of fun stuff for everybody all day long. And the weather for Saturday looks absolutely sensational at this point, so enjoy. Here's Concerto Italiano now with Renato Alessandrini conducting Bach's Overture for Strings and Basso Continuo.

0: Bach's Overture for Strings and Basso Continuo with Rinaldo Alessandrini conducting. It's his arrangement as well for Concerto Italiano on 99.5 WCRB. 8 o'clock. Summer not finished with us yet. It looks like we're back into the summer heat for a couple of days. Mid-80s today, closer to 90 by the weekend.
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0: This past weekend's performance of The Marriage of Figaro from conductor Anders Nelsons and the BSO at Tanglewood, it's really a thing of beauty, and it is up and available for you to enjoy on demand on the CRB website. 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Here's Joanne Folletta leading the Ulster Orchestra in Holst's Walt Whitman Overture.

Gustav Holst's magnificent Walt Whitman Overture, Joanne Faletta conducting the Ulster Orchestra. At 8:08, sunny, bright, and beautiful today, 85 this afternoon. Now flutist Jean-Pierre Rampal, Isaac Stern with his violin, and cellist Mislav Rostropovich, and J.C. Bach's trio for flute, violin, and cello.

0: J.C. Bach's trio for flute, violin, and cello with flutist Jean-Pierre Rampal, violinist Isaac Stern, and cellist Mislav Rostropovich. 819, David O'Leary. Hey, how is your garden coming along this year? The O'Leary house, we're overrun with kale. The kale doing very well. The tomatoes I was hoping for, not so much. Our focus at 4 this afternoon and all week long is... it's all about the harvest. We'll explore that musically later today with an anonymous All in a Green Garden from the Broadside Band. We'll hear it today at 4 o'clock.
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0: That's 820. Once again, thank you for being with us, especially if you're a new listener to WCRB. Here's Neme Yervi and the Orchestra of the Swiss Romande in Emmanuel Chabrier's Habanera.

Emmanuel Chabrier's Habanera, Neeme Järvi conducting the orchestra of the Swiss Romande on Classical Radio Boston. Tuesday morning, and Christoph von Dohnányi now to conduct the Vienna Philharmonic Orchestra. It's Haydn's 12th Symphony.

0: the Vienna Philharmonic Orchestra, conductor Christoph von Dohnányi and Haydn's 12th Symphony at WCRB. 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

0: Isn't that just gorgeous? Harpist Gillian Bonnet, along with Joanne Folletta and the Women's Philharmonic in Germaine Taillefer's Concertino for Harp and Orchestra.
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0: Just beautiful outside, really a magnificent day. Great weather right through the weekend, in fact. I'm David O'Leary. Glad you are with us. Hope you can enjoy the day. We've got Haydn's Surprise Symphony on the way for us at lunchtime today. Maybe you'll be eating outdoors. Eden May Stephen will have that for you. Stevens will have that for you a little bit later on. Let's enjoy Colin Davis now, leading Staatskapelle Dresden in Schubert's Second Symphony.

0: Schubert's Second Symphony, Colin Davis and Staatskapelle Dresden there. It's 9:35.
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0: Here's Yevgeny Sudbin, Scarlatti's 318th Sonata.

Scarlatti's 318th Sonata. That's Yevgeny Sidbin playing. Good morning. I'm Eden Mae Stevenson. It's great to be here with you. Pianist Murray Pariah is going to play Mozart's Coronation Concerto for us a little before 10:30. Felix Mendelssohn's Reformation Symphony is at 11 with the Quebec Symphony Orchestra. And at 12:30, it's WCRB's Summer of American Music. So stay tuned to find out what that is. Matthew Herzog here with Appassionato, Saint-Saëns Introduction, and Rondo Capriccioso with violinist Jinju Cho.

That's Jinju Cho playing Saint-Saëns' Introduction and Rondo Capriccioso with Appassionato and conductor Matthew Herzog. 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

Hidden Realm of Light by Andrew York. That's the Los Angeles Guitar Quartet. It's a sunny day in Boston, 75 degrees right now, getting up to 86 later on today. I'm Eden Mae Stevenson. This is 99.5 WCRB. Bach's Second Orchestral Suite. Here's Jeffrey Thomas and the American Bach Soloists.

0: The American Bach Soloists and Jeffrey Thomas. That's Bach's Second Orchestral Suite.
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0: This is the St. Petersburg String Quartet with Borodin's Nocturne.

Borodin's Nocturne. That's the St. Petersburg String Quartet on Classical Radio Boston. I'm Eden May Stevenson, and it is newsletter day. The note should be in your inbox right now. And if it's not, go get it at classical.org.

0: Murray Pariah playing Mozart's Coronation Concerto with the English Chamber Orchestra on WCRB. There's a little Ravel after this.
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0: Here's the Modere from Ravel's Sonatine en Trio.

Heidi LaValter playing with Paula Robeson and Scott Nekrentz. That's the Modere from Ravel's Sonatine en Trio. You're listening to WCRB. I'm Eden Mae Stevenson. It is 80 degrees right now with lots of sunshine. It's definitely a lot less humid than it's been the last few days, so it's warm, but it feels quite nice if I do say so myself. Louis Lortie, leading the Quebec Symphony Orchestra, here is

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0: This is Daniel Mueller-Schutt and Julia Fischer.

The Handel Halvorsen Passacaglia. That's Daniel Mueller-Schott and Julia Fischer. Classical.org/playlists is the place to find everything we've listened to so far today. I'm Eden Mae Stevenson. I'm really glad you're tuned in. This is WCRB. Neville Mariner, leading the Academy of St. Martin in the Fields with his son, soloist Andrew Mariner. Here's Weber's first clarinet concerto

Andrew Mariner playing Carl Maria von Weber's first clarinet concerto with the Academy of St. Martin in the Fields and Neville Mariner

That's Gaspar Sanz Canarios, Forma Antiqua, playing on WCRB. I'm Eden Mae Stevenson, and Classical Radio Boston is WCRB FM 99.5 HD1 Lowell Boston, WGBH FM HD2 Boston, WCAI FM HD2 Woods Hole, WJMF HD1 Smithfield Providence, and aclassical.org. It's time for Book Bag Lunch, and there is a new book hitting the shelves today that I am very excited about for reasons that will become obvious almost right away. It's Etna by Paul Yoon, who, by the way, is a local author. He's a creative writing lecturer at Harvard. This book is about a military dog that survives a fictional war and then has to embark on an epic odyssey to find his way home. Now, I feel like this book was written for people who grew up on movies like Homeward Bound or maybe even Watership Down, both very traumatizing films, oh my goodness, but I am really excited to read this, and it's barely over 200 pages. I love a slim little novel. This is Classical Radio Boston, Andre Previn and the Pittsburgh Symphony Orchestra. Here's Haydn's Surprise Symphony,

0: Haydn's Surprise Symphony, that's Andre Previn, and the Pittsburgh Symphony Orchestra. 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
0: This is WCRB's Summer of American Music. Today, we're talking about Elliot Carter. Born in Manhattan in 1908, although he spent a lot of his childhood abroad, apparently he learned to speak French before he spoke English. When he was 15 years old, he saw the Boston Symphony playing The Rite of Spring, and it changed his life. He was completely inspired by it. He went on to study music at Harvard and Longy here in Boston, and then in Paris with the great 20th century composer Nadia Boulanger, and he would go on to become one of the most respected composers in the second half of the 20th century, which is a tall order. He did a lot of amazing work with the Boston Symphony Orchestra, and he won the Pulitzer Prize twice for his string quartets. He wrote music up until his death in 2012. He was 103 years old. Here's Christopher Larkin and the London Gabrielli Brass Ensemble, Elliot Carter's fantasy about Purcell's Fantasia upon One Note.

A Fantasy About Purcell's Fantasia Upon One Note by Elliot Carter, Christopher Larkin leading the London Gabrielli Brass Ensemble. That's our spotlight today for WCRB Summer of American Music. Tomorrow we've got a really interesting Christopher Tim piece for the afternoon reset just before 5. I'm Eden May Stevenson. Thanks so much for being here. Ole Christian Rud and the Bergen Philharmonic Orchestra. Here's Edvard Grieg's second Peer Gynt Suite.

0: Greek Second Peergint Suite, Ole Christian Rud and the Bergen Philharmonic Orchestra.
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0: It's 10 minutes to 1 o'clock. Here's the Arabella String Quartet with the Sixth Quartet by Joseph Bologna, Chevalier de Saint-Georges.

The Arabella String Quartet. That's Joseph Boulogne's sixth quartet, and this is 99.5 WCRP. I'm Eden May Stevenson. It's nice to be here with you on this sunny day in Boston. It's 83 degrees right now. Salius and Decus and the Moscow Virtuosi. Here's Bach's sixth keyboard concerto with Yulia Zilberquist.

0: Julia Zilberquist with the Moscow Virtuosi and Salia Sundekis. That's Bach's sixth keyboard concerto.
1: 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The new series, Once Upon a Time in Space, continues tonight at 9 on GVH2.
0: 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And here's Bruno Weil and Tafelmusik.

Mozart's Overture to the Magic Flute. That's Bruno Weil and Tafel Music on Classical Radio Boston. I'm Eden May Stevenson. Stay tuned for a breath of fresh air in WC's Claire de Lune, Write It Too with Jamie Kamak and for Greg Carisi today. And here's the afternoon stretch. Dvorak's second piano quartet, played by the Lyric Piano Quartet.

0: Dvorak's Second Piano Quartet. That was the Lyric Piano Quartet. I'm Jamie Kamak here for Greg Farisi this afternoon, and this is WCRB.
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0: Almost 2 o'clock here in Boston, and we're almost at our high of 87 degrees. It's going to be an absolutely beautiful Tuesday afternoon. Here's Emile Decoux and the San Francisco Ballet Orchestra. This is Debussy's Clair de Lune.

The beautiful Clair de Lune by Debussy. That was Emile Decoux with the San Francisco Ballet Orchestra. It's 2:04 here in Boston. Hello, Jamie Kamak here this afternoon for Greg Farisi. I've got Beethoven's Appassionata Sonata coming up at 2:30 and a Mendelssohn Symphony at 3:10 with another fresh summer harvest for today's Focus at 4. Riccardo Muti now with the Philharmonia Orchestra. Here's the overture to Rossini's The Thieving Magpie.

Riccardo Muti and the Philharmonia Orchestra with the Thieving Magpie Overture by Rossini. And yeah, you won't find any magpies in the New England area, but at sunny and 86 degrees today, it's a great day for bird watching any other kind of bird, really. And when you head out, maybe bring the free CRB Classical app with you when you do. Here's Handel's First Concerto for Two Wind Choirs with Alfredo Bernardini and Zeffiro.

0: Handel's first concerto for two wind choirs. That was Alfredo Bernardini with the group Zeffiro. It's 2:30.
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0: With Nikolai Ligansky, this is Beethoven's Appassionata Sonata.

0: pianist Nikolai Ligansky playing Beethoven's Appassionata Sonata. Jamie Kamak here today for Greg Farisi. This is WCRB.
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Merry-go-round of life from the movie Howl's Moving Castle by Joe Hisaishi with the composer himself on piano. It's 3 o'clock now here in Boston. I've got Mendelssohn's 12th String Symphony coming up in about 10 minutes. But first, Richard Strauss's Romance for Clarinet and Orchestra. Here's Thomas Albert, the Roos State Symphony Orchestra, and clarinetist Margaret Donahue.

Clarinetist Margaret Donahue playing Richard Strauss's Romance for Clarinet and Orchestra with conductor Thomas Albert and the Roos State Philharmonic Orchestra. I stopped into Copley this morning for a haircut, and I ran right into the Copley Farmers Market. It was a great surprise. It's still going on now until 6 o'clock today if you want to stop by, and it happens from 11 to 6 every Tuesday and Thursday this summer. The group I Musici now. This is Felix Mendelssohn's 12th String Symphony.

0: Felix Mendelssohn's 12th String Symphony there with Imuzici playing. It's 3:30.
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0: The Brazilian guitar quartet, this is Zapateado by Joaquin Turina.

That was the Brazilian guitar quartet playing Zapateado by Joaquin Turina. Still ahead in about 45 minutes, I've got the Prague Philharmonia's performance of Mozart's Linz Symphony. Now here's conductor Reinhard Gerbel and Musica Antiqua of Cologne with Bach's 6th Brandenburg Concerto.

Bach's sixth Brandenburg Concerto there with conductor Reinhard Gerbel and Musica Antiqua of Cologne. Tomatoes, sweet corn, and zucchini are all in season right now, and I've got another fresh pick for today's summer harvest focus of four. That's coming up in about 10 minutes, right after Herbert von Karajan leads the Berlin Philharmonic. Here's the overture from Verdi's Sicilian Vespers.

0: The overture from Verdi's Sicilian Vespers, Herbert von Karajan leading the Berlin Philharmonic. Jamie Kamak here today for Greg Farisi, and our Focus at 4 is next.
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0: 4 o'clock now here in Boston, and it's a summer harvest focus at 4 for this week. And for today's fresh pick, here's the Broadside Band playing All in a Garden Green.

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0: This one's so fun. With Yoel Levy and the Atlanta Symphony Orchestra, here's Javelin by Michael Torkey.

That ending always sounds like what I imagine it feels like to cross the finish line after running a marathon. That was Javelin by Michael Torkey with conductor Yoel Levy and the Atlanta Symphony Orchestra. 4:11 now here in Boston and a beautiful 87 degrees. Here's Jerzy Balalovec now with the Prague Philharmonia. This is Mozart's Linz Symphony.

0: With Yuri Balalovic and the Prague Philharmonia, that was Mozart's Linz Symphony. I'm Jamie Kamak here for Greg Farisi with our afternoon reset coming up in just a sec.
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0: Almost 5 o'clock now. It's 4:57 with temperatures still hovering around 87 degrees. Here's Christopher Hogwood leading the Handel and Haydn Society in Handel's Third Concerto Grosso.

Handel's Third Concerto Grosso, Christopher Hogwood with the Handel and Haydn Society. I've got a pretty sweet trivia question coming up for us today, or semi-sweet, rather. You'll see what I mean in about 20 minutes. First, Unique Nezé Seguin with the Philadelphia Orchestra. This is the first movement from Florence Price's First Symphony.

The first movement from Florence Price's First Symphony with conductor Yannick Nézet-Séguin and the Philadelphia Orchestra. It's 5:22 and time for some trivia. Today is another delightful official unofficial holiday, and this time today, August 4th, is apparently National Chocolate Chip Cookie Day. So my question for you today is this. Where were chocolate chip cookies invented? Let this question bake at 350 for about 4 minutes while you think up an answer. Plenty of time.

The Philip Jones Brass Ensemble playing Henry VIII's Rose Without a Thorn Suite, and that was our thinking music for today's trivia question, which, as a reminder, that question was, where were chocolate chip cookies invented? And what a sweet surprise it was to learn that chocolate chip cookies were invented right in our own Boston-area backyard. Baker Ruth Wakefield invented the cookies in 1930 at the Toll House Inn in Whitman, Massachusetts. That's about 20 miles south of us here in our Brighton studios. The creation came to be when she chopped up a semi-sweet chocolate bar and mixed it into the dough, hoping it would melt completely through the dough. And lucky for us, it didn't. Wakefield later sold the recipe to Nestle for a lifetime supply of chocolate rather than a massive cash payout, which is where the name Nestle Toll House Cookies came from. Jamie Kamak here for Greg Farisi. This is Vasily Sinaisky and the BBC Philharmonic Orchestra with Nikolai Rimsky-Korsakov's Capriccio Espanol.

0: Nikolai Rimsky-Korsakov's Capriccio Espanol with Vasily Sinaisky and the BBC Philharmonic Orchestra.
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0: It's 5:45.

The Los Angeles Guitar Quartet there playing Djembe by composer Andrew York. That's one of my favorite pieces to hear here on WCRB. 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Beethoven's The Consecration of the House Overture now, with conductor Leonard Bernstein and the New York Philharmonic.

0: Beethoven's The Consecration of the House Overture there with conductor Leonard Bernstein and the New York Philharmonic. It's 5:59.
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The Silver Swan by Orlando Gibbons, played by the group Phantasm. Jamie Kamak here for Greg Farisi. It's just after 6 o'clock now, and it's a beautiful, balmy 87 degrees here in Boston with an even more beautiful week ahead from the looks of it, with highs hovering around 90 degrees pretty much every day until next week. Here's Robert Schumann's Overture to Hermann and Dorothea with conductor Johannes Wildner and the Polish National Radio Symphony Orchestra.

0: The Overture to Hermann and Dorothea by Robert Schumann, with Johannes Wildner leading the Polish National Radio Symphony Orchestra.
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player on harp. 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I think it went up like yesterday, and it's Will Peacock compiled 50 classical pieces, one for each U.S. state, in honor of the country's 250th birthday this year. 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Here's Hummel's Trumpet Concerto with conductor Herbert von Karajan, the Berlin Philharmonic, and soloist Maurice Andre.

0: Maurice André starring in Hummel's Trumpet Concerto there, alongside the Berlin Philharmonic and conductor Herbert von Karajan. It's 6:33.
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0: Raymond Leppard with the English Chamber Orchestra now. Here's the overture to Handel's Lotario.

The Overture to Handel's Lotario here on WCRB with Raymond Leppard leading the English Chamber Orchestra. Jamie Kamak here for Greg Farisi. It's been such a solid afternoon of music here on Classical Radio Boston, and I'm so glad I got to share it with you today. Kathy Fuller takes over at 7 o'clock with Richard Strauss's Ariadne auf Naxos Suite. First, though, Thomas Hengelbrock with the Freiburg Baroque Orchestra. This is instrumental music from Henry Purcell's Dido and Aeneas.

0: instrumental music from Henry Purcell's opera Dido and Aeneas. That was the Freiburg Baroque Orchestra and Thomas Engelbrock.
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0: I'm Kathy Fuller. So glad to have you along. Welcome to Tuesday Night's Music. Coming up in just 45 minutes, I've got some serious mandolin energy for you. It's Vivaldi's Concerto for Two Mandolins. That's followed by Earl Wilde's amazing piano solo version of Gershwin's Summertime. Right now, from Richard Strauss's opera Ariadne auf Naxos, this is a suite of music with the Buffalo Philharmonic and Joanne Folletta.

0: That's Richard Strauss's Ariadne auf Naxos Suite with the Buffalo Philharmonic Orchestra and conductor Joanne Folletta.
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0: Well, the cellist Yo-Yo Ma has curated three concerts for America's 250th, a project called We the People with the Boston Symphony Orchestra and special guests Friday, Saturday, and Sunday this week, and we will broadcast every note for you. 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Here is Beethoven's Trio in B-flat with Haydn Trio Eisenstadt.

Oh, Beethoven wrote that Allegretto for Piano Trio as a present for a 10-year-old. She was the daughter of his dear, dear friend, Antoni Brentano. And that was Haydn Trio Eisenstadt here on WCRB. I'm Kathy Fuller. Here is some of that Italian energy we all need. Vivaldi's Concerto for Two Mandolins with mandolinists Ugo Orlandi and Dorina Frati, along with the Venetian soloists and Claudio Scimone.

0: Two mandolinists there, Ugo Orlandi and Dorina Frati, playing with the Venetian soloists and conductor Claudio Simone. That was Vivaldi's Concerto for Two Mandolins.
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0: One of Gershwin's inspired melodies comes in the song Summertime, in the opera Porgy and Bess. I've got a version for solo piano by Earl Wilde, played here by Aista Kane Mason.

George Gershwin's Summertime. That's from Earl Wilde's brilliant piano transcription that he called A Grand Fantasy on Porgy and Bess. And you heard pianist Aista Kane Mason. Well, August is the time that we kind of cling to summertime. You got to savor every moment. Here is the Dvorak Czech Suite for you. 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